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1: What up, y'all? 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
2: How the monkeys be like, damn, but all y'all don't want to look like me?
3: 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Dogs might be the most faithful animals out here, but when a man out here cheating 100 miles per hour, they get called dogs. 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

I used to think about immature things. 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

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Zodiac sign, it must be a Gemini moon, cause we about to go half. 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
1: What up, y'all? It's your girl, Jess Hilarious, from the Most Dangerous Morning Show, The Breakfast Club. If you missed the show, here's what you missed.
2: What's wrong with me?
3: That is
2: like,
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3: true.
2: How the monkeys be like, damn,
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2: Oh, y'all don't want to look like me?
3: 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Dogs might be the most faithful animals out here, but when a man out here cheating 100 miles per hour, they get called dogs. Okay? Meanwhile, the dog is out here being
2: out
3: very
2: here
3: committed to they loved ones.
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2: true.
3: So committed, they do it in front of everybody. 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
4: 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Yeah, so
2: are
4: 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Are we done?
3: Okay, continue. All the dogs out there.
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You know, she thinks she me when she driving this sport. Real over everything, I'm in force. Lit up the city when I got a torch. I went and got it, I didn't have a choice. I'm from the dirty, we took the north. Step on the second, show no remorse. Straight in the streets when I jump out the porch. Yeah.

0: 5 to 9 on Q95.5. Yeah. Hey, come get that. Your number one for hip hop and R&B.
1: It's the Mississippi. Yeah, she down in the country, turned up outside with a whole lot of money.

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1: Not all screen time is created equal, and a new study out of Sweden is helping us understand this even better. So researchers followed more than 20,000 people over nearly two decades and determined that passive screen time, like sitting on the couch and watching television, raised someone's risk of dementia. But if they did something active, like reading, puzzles, or interacting with other people, this same group of people saw their risk of dementia drop. Just like you gotta put the work in to keep your body in shape as you age, you basically have to do the same thing with your brain. A couple things I have found to help: working to learn something new every day, whatever it might be, challenging yourself in some way every day, and really importantly, staying socially active. Some days that means meeting friends in person. Other days, maybe an email, a text, or a phone call. Just stay engaged. I'm Dr. Sanjay Gupta, helping you live a better life.
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6: I think about that with dogs. Dogs might be the most faithful animals out here, but when a man out here cheating 100 miles per hour, they get called dogs. Okay? Meanwhile, the dog is out here being committed to they loved ones.
5: Yeah, well,
6: they
5: true.
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5: don't
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5: we
7: done? Are we finished? Or are we done?
6: Okay, continue. All the dogs out there. 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Thank y'all for listening.
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boys over at 9. It's going to be red, white, and lit. Don't miss it. It's going down for the 4th of July weekend. It's the 4th of July kickoff. Going down in trendy spaces. It's the Texas Takeover. Starring the Mo City Dog. Zero.

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doors open at 9. It's going to be red, white, and lit. Don't miss it. It's going down for the 4th of July weekend. It's the 4th of July kickoff. Going down in Trendy Spaces. It's the Texas Takeover. Starring the Mo City Dom. 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

Festival at 9. It's going to be red, white, and lit. Don't miss it. It's going down for the 4th of July weekend. It's the 4th of July kickoff. Going down in trendy spaces. It's the Texas Takeover. Starring the Mo City Don. 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

0: 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Saturday, 4th of July, is going to be red, white, and lit inside of Grant Street. Because you ain't ready for this. Coming live in concert, it's the Trent Treaty.
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It's going down for the 4th of July weekend. 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Going down in trendy spaces. It's the Texas Takeover. 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
2: down for the 4th of July weekend. 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Going down in trendy spaces. 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Starring the Mo City Dog. Zero.

0: 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Yeah. Hey, come get that. Your number one for hip-hop and R&B.
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0: Barbie Doll, Hurricane Wisdom, and Chance the Rapper right here on Q95.5. You're number one for hip-hop and R&B. Is it 4th of July weekend this weekend? It sure is. First off, I wish 4th of July fell on a Friday instead of a Saturday so we could have had off. Some people still probably going to be off on Friday, but there's a lot going down in Southwest Louisiana for the 4th of July. So check that out, from Opelousas, Terrain, St. Martinville to Cameron Crow. 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
3: Saturday, 4th of July, is going to be red, white, and lit inside of Grant Street. 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

Festival at 9. It's going to be red, white, and lit. Don't miss it. It's going down for the 4th of July weekend. It's the 4th of July kickoff. Going down in trendy spaces. It's the Texas Takeover. Starring the Mo City Dog. 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

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Hey. 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Your number one for hip-hop and R&B.

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0: 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Y'all a little bad and bougie. 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

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I went and got it, I didn't have a choice. 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

0: Drake, which one? 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I was reading Twista, Make You a Celebrity, overnight. Twista is finna go to jail. For about 5 years, he admitted to not paying federal taxes. He owes about $440,000. I don't think that boy paid since around 2019. And I can see if you didn't have the money, but he was still doing live performances and had music licensing and album sales and streaming royalties. The boy was still getting to the bag and just decided, no. I wish we had that privilege. People, you got to pay your taxes. We all do. Well, not everybody. But you know where I'm going with this. On the way, Young Miami, spin that. Q95.5.
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6: I don't know about you, but my social media feeds are flooded with lotions and potions and gadgets, all promising to unlock different components of longevity. But if you log off, take a step back from all the hype, you'll find that the actual keys to a longer, healthier life are hiding in plain sight. There are four of them. Number one, nutrition. The Mediterranean diet really is the gold standard. Number two, exercise. You should be getting 150 minutes of moderate intensity exercise or 75 minutes of vigorous intensity exercise every week, plus strength training and stretching. Number three, sleep. Sleep is when your body and your brain repair themselves. You should be getting 7 to 9 hours a night. And finally, number four often gets forgotten, socialization. It's not a bonus, it's a necessity for a healthy life, finding a sense of community, purpose, and belonging. I'm Dr. Sanjay Gupta, helping you live a better life.
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1: What up, y'all? It's your girl, Jess Hilarious, from the Most Dangerous Morning Show, The Breakfast Club. 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

0: It's the Baby Pop That Thang right here on Q95.5. You're number one for hip-hop and R&B. Mary needs to drop them boots again. I remember she dropped her line of boots. She collabed with Balenciaga, and they sold out pretty quickly. I wish she would drop some boots again. But if you want to see them boots on the ground... and Mary J. Blige, we're giving you a chance to check her out in Vegas for absolutely free airfare, tickets, hotel. Baby, you ain't got to pay for a thing. It is literally on us. So make sure you're listening at 2 o'clock for your chance to qualify to win that so you don't have to spend that. 30 for 30, SZA K-Dot up next. 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
1: I used to think about immature things. 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Do you want me? Are you gonna call me like you said you would? Is this really your real phone number?

The National Weather Service in Lake Charles has issued a severe thunderstorm warning for western Iberia Parish, west Parish in south central Louisiana, until 2:45 p.m. Central Daylight Time. At 8 p.m. Central Daylight Time, a severe thunderstorm was located over Lake False Point, or near Jinwet, moving southwest at 15 hazard, 60 miles per hour wind gusts. Source, radar indicated. Impact, expect damage to roofs, siding, and trees. Locations impacted include New Iberia, St. Martinville, Jinwet, Lauraville, Cade, Catole, Lydia, Lake False Point, and Acadiana Regional Airport. For your protection, move to an interior room on the lowest floor of a building. Large hail, damaging wind, and continuous cloud-to-ground lightning are occurring with this storm. Move indoors immediately. Lightning is one of nature's. Remember, if you can hear thunder, you are close enough to be struck by it.

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The National Weather Service in Lake Charles has issued a severe thunderstorm warning for Central Lafayette Parish in South Central Louisiana, Eastern Acadia Parish in Southwestern Louisiana, until 3 p.m. Central Daylight Time. At 2:03 p.m. Central Daylight Time, a severe thunderstorm was located over Dusan, or near Scott, moving west at 10 miles per hour. Hazard, 60 miles per hour wind gusts. Source, radar indicated. Impact, expect damage to roofs, siding, and trees. Locations impacted include Lafayette, Crowley, Scott, Rain, Carencro, Dusan, Branch, Maynard, Lions Point, and Ridge. 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

0: The National Weather Service in Lake Charles has issued a severe thunderstorm warning for North Central Lafayette Parish in South Central Louisiana, Southeastern Evangeline Parish in Central Louisiana, Northeastern Acadia Parish in Southwestern Louisiana, St. Landry Parish in Central Louisiana, until 3:30 p.m. Central Daylight Time. At 2:38 p.m. Central Daylight Time, a severe thunderstorm was located over Washington, or near Opelousas, moving west at 25 miles per hour. Hazard, 60 miles per hour wind gusts. Source, radar indicated. Impact, expect damage to roofs, siding, and trees. Locations impacted include Opelousas, Scott, Carrengrove, Ville Platte, Church Point, Leonville, Palmetto, Morrow, Sunset, Port Barre, Washington, Grand Coteau, Kankton, Chetonia, Prairie Rond, Maynard, Indian Lake, Savoy, Lautau, and Whiteville. For your protection, move to an interior room on the lowest floor of a building. Large hail.
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I'm coming.

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I just messed up the whole program. 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

0: up, y'all? It's your girl, Jess Hilarious, from the most dangerous morning show, The Breakfast Club. If you missed the show, here's what you missed.
1: What's wrong with me?
2: That is
1: like,
2: very
1: you know
2: true.
1: How the monkeys be like, damn, but very true. Oh, y'all don't want to look like me?
2: I think about that with dogs. Dogs might be the most faithful animals out here, but when a man out here cheating 100 miles per hour, they get called dogs. Okay. Meanwhile, the dog is out here being very committed to they loved ones.
1: Yeah, well,
2: they
1: true.
2: So committed, they do it in front of everybody. I want you to know who I'm with. We'll get stuck in the middle of the yard in front of everybody.
3: Yeah. Okay.
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4: 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So we finished.
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2: Radio.com. What up, y'all? It's your girl, Jess Hilarious, from the most dangerous morning show, The Breakfast Club. If you missed the show, here's what you missed.
3: What's wrong with me?
4: That is
3: like,
4: very
3: you know
4: true.
3: How the monkeys be like, damn, but all y'all don't want to look like me?
4: I think about that with dogs. Dogs might be the most faithful animals out here, but when a man out here cheating 100 miles per hour, they get called dogs. Okay? Meanwhile, the dog is out here being very committed to they loved ones.
3: Yeah, well,
4: they so committed, they do it in front of everybody. I want you
3: and
4: to know who
3: get,
4: I'm with.
3: Yep,
4: we'll
3: yep.
4: get stuck in the middle of the yard in front
3: all
4: of
3: right.
4: everybody.
3: Yeah, okay.
4: Okay?
3: Are y'all done?
5: Yes. Yeah, so
3: are we
5: finished or we done?
4: Okay, continue. All the dogs out there. Okay. Thank y'all for listening.
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1: 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Yeah. Hey, come get that. 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
4: What up, y'all? 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